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4: 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'Cause I can do it. In the mix.

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Oh, Lady Violet, inside turning to outside, this feeling you can't hide, is touching a highlight in your eyes. Un bacio grande, ciao ciao!

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Red carpet rolls out, on the side they stand, worshipping you like a god, like a goddess. Somehow you remain modest. Flashbulbs pop, paparazzi goes wild. With amazing grace, you walk and smile. They

0: 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Check out some of that sound. Dope.
1: Hey, what's happening, Lance? How you feeling, man?
0: Salam alaikum.
1: Salam, what's happening?
0: Oh, nothing much, man. I'm going up to the park. Check out some of the sound up there.
1: Oh, yeah? Who's up there?
0: Well, it sounds like Panache.
1: Hey, let's go check it out.
0: All right, come on, let's take a walk. Okay. Wait. Check this out. Hey, baby.
2: You talking to me?
0: Yeah, I'm talking to you, sugar. Check this out,
2: You're not talking to me?
1: Hey, wait a minute, bro.
3: You can't talk to a lady like that. You gotta try like a... Listen, sister. Let me tell you.
2: Sister?
3: Hey.
2: Look like your sister.
0: Nah, not really, baby. But why are you coming off like that?
3: That's all right, baby. Man, forget it. Let's walk.
2: Oh, that's what's wrong with you guys.
3: What's that?
2: No respect.
3: No what?
2: No respect.
0: No respect.

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Io sono Melody Castellari, in arte anche Dear Talk to Me, cause baby. Oh, Lady Violet, inside turning to outside, this feeling you can't hide, it's touching a highlight in your eyes. Un bacio grande, ciao ciao!

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Io sono Melody Castellari, in arte anche Dear Talk to Me, cause baby. Oh, Lady Violet, inside turning to outside, this feeling you can't hide, is touching a highlight in your eyes. Un bacio grande, ciao ciao!

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Io sono Melody Castellari, in arte anche Dear Talk to Me, cause baby. Oh, Lady Violet, inside turning to outside, this feeling you can't hide, is touching a highlight in your eyes. Un bacio grande, ciao ciao.

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Io sono Melody Castellari, in arte anche Dear Talk to Me, cause baby. Oh, Lady Violet, inside turning to outside, this feeling you can't hide, is touching a highlight in your eyes. Un bacio grande, ciao ciao.

Hi, I'm Sabrina. You can listen to my program from Monday to Friday on these radio frequencies at 4 and at 10:30 a.m. If you want to write me, send an email to sabrina@radiostudiox.it.